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And I love you, and no one is freaking fun here. 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
5: Today marks the start of the biggest World Cup ever, featuring 48 teams across the U.S., Canada, Mexico, and South Africa. Kicked it off this afternoon at 3 p.m. Later tonight, we're going to see South Korea go head-to-head with Czechia. This is all happening before Team USA begins playing Paraguay this Friday. Tyler, can you feel it in the air?
6: Yeah, it's the biggest sporting event in the world. Even surpasses the Super Bowl. The World Cup is it. And just in case, if you don't know some of the lingo, like the pitch, if you hear somebody saying the pitch,

That's actually the playing field. A give and go is a pass between teammates. And don't forget nutmeg. That's a pass between an opponent's legs. So a lot of soccer for the next month and a half. Should be fun.

0: It's Nightly with Jade and Tyler, and I continue adding words to the list of things that we commonly misspell after you brought that up a couple of weeks ago and put me on the spot, had me scrambling to get my thoughts together, but we're going to up the ante tonight.
1: Yeah, this list that we're about to talk about from Reddit, it's pretty much what I do, and I talk a lot, but I'm always saying things wrongly. And so that's why I have a list. Phrases we've said wrong our whole entire lives. It's just like you might get one word mixed up, you know what I mean?
0: Definitely. I'm ready to hear this because I'm sure I've said plenty wrong that are on this list.
1: Like, instead of saying might as well, one person thought it was minus well. I mean, I always thought it was like mine is like mine as well, not might as well.
0: I've seen people say that.
1: There was the phrase like up and at 'em instead of up and at 'em. Like, who the F is at 'em?
0: Who thought that?
1: Playing it by ear instead of playing it by ear.
0: That's so funny. How I don't know how people could go on thinking these, but once you have it in your brain, yeah, I guess you think it's right.
1: This person said, I was once in my 30s and realized cease and assist was really cease and desist.
0: Yeah, no assist there.
1: My brother thought that people lived beside us were called next door neighbors, not next door neighbors.
0: Oh my gosh, that's so funny because sometimes until you see these things written out, you know, your ears hear them a certain way, you could go your whole life not knowing, but hopefully not anymore.
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0: Tomorrow morning, start your day with Brian James. Right here on the Q102.9.

0: One of my favorite things to do here on the show nightly with Jade and Tyler is ask Jade would you rather questions. We get to know each other a little bit more. Would you rather questions? These questions were trending. So would you like to play this game, Jade?
1: I'm always down to play. Let's do it.
0: Would you rather accidentally send a flirty text to your boss or your ex?
1: Both horrible options. Tyler, what the hell are you trying to do to me? Shockingly, I think I would accidentally rather send it to my boss because I feel like he would read it and know that it wasn't intended for him and be like, what? But my ex, Tyler, that's a door from hell. We just cannot open that portal.
0: Yeah, I'm the same way. I think I could talk myself out of that with my boss, so for sure. Would you rather have a voice note of your worst flirty attempt leaked or your search history read out loud at brunch?
1: Oh my God. You are literally, Tyler, I'm getting nervous and these aren't the hypotheticals. I think I would rather, it's going to have to be the search history. I'm not going to lie. And that is already scary as hell because I'm sure there's a couple things in there that are giving crazy. But I just cannot have y'all hear me out here attempting to spit game. No way. What would you choose? This is crazy.
0: I'm the voice note flirty attempt guy because I already say dumb things on the radio daily. So what's another thing that's going to be leaked? So yeah, I don't mind the voice note being leaked.
1: Hilarious. Actually, you're right.
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0: It's Nightly with Jade and Tyler, and I'm not going to lie. The moment I get a chance to go on vacation, I want to be out of the country. I want to be so far disconnected from everything and all things. But we take for granted what's right here at home a lot of the time.
1: Yeah, so Wallet Hub, they did some analyzing. 182 cities used 41 key indicators to give you to give us the best U.S. cities for a staycation.
0: Okay, let's see. Let me get my list together.
1: So these are the cities the best for a staycation this summer, and I mean, I feel like this is a given. I'll give you the top five. In at number five, Honolulu, Hawaii. I feel like, isn't that like you're always on vacation, right?
0: Oh my God, gorgeous. I'm so jealous of all the people that have grown out there, yes.
1: In at number four, St. Louis, Missouri. You can go check out the arch there. Number three, Las Vegas, Nevada. Now, I feel like if you live there, you're probably going to have to, you know, do something other than the resorts and casinos, right?
0: Mm-hmm. I would agree.
1: Number two, Cincinnati, Ohio. And then number one, which I feel like, yeah, these are one of these cities I feel like you're always on vacation, Orlando, Florida. There's always so much to do there. Of course, stay there and do a staycation.
0: Absolutely. But Cincy and St. Louis, have you ever been to either of those? I haven't.
1: I've been to St. Louis. It's all right. Cincinnati, I would never try that trash Skyline chili. It's like the spaghetti with like chili sauce. No disrespect, Cincinnati, but not for me.
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0: It's Nightly with Jade and Tyler, and there's nothing worse than watching an incredible show, especially if it's something live with somebody and you keep telling the person, hey, hey, hey, look, oh my God, are you seeing this? And they're like, hey, can you rewind? Can you run that back? Because I was completely in my phone and I didn't even hear you. It's like, ugh.
1: Yeah, can you imagine? I'm a sports guy, so I'm my sports analogy here. Like Michael Jordan, his final shot with the Chicago Bulls to win a championship. It was like an epic moment, one of the biggest sporting moments in the history of sports. But phones weren't a thing in the early, mid-90s. So can you imagine if you did have a phone and you were looking at it and you missed that shot?
0: I'm like, they didn't have TiVo back then. We were not running it back.
1: No. 1 in 10 adults, they have missed a once-in-a-lifetime opportunity because they were looking at their phone.
0: Because I'm sure people have stories of some moments that it's like, that will never happen again, and you freaking missed it.
1: 46% admitted they've scrolled during situations when they should have been present, like a birthday party, a family gathering, or while sightseeing. 52% said they've been so distracted by their phone that they had to rewind a movie or a TV show to figure out what's going on. Guilty there.
0: Yeah.
1: And then 66%, they admit that they sometimes pick up their phone without a clear reason. They just pick it up.
0: That happens. Like sometimes, you know, when you try to discipline yourself from the phone, like I'm not going to get on it. I'm not going to go on back on TikTok. And your body just does it. The thumb just moves and does what it does.
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0: It's Nightly with Jade and Tyler. Have you had the chance to experience any big, like, arena soccer games, Ty?
1: No. On a bucket list of mine, it's like going across the pond, like those Premier League games where, like, they light the stadiums on fire with flares and they chant and, like, they're absolute maniacs over there. I got to experience one of those.
0: Absolutely. I won't lie to you. I've been to maybe one or two of games in Atlanta for Atlanta United, and I felt so out of place and, like, such an imposter poser because everybody in the crowd knew the chants, and I was just like, oh, my God, I feel like I'm the only one who doesn't know.
1: Yeah, chants are a big thing in soccer. Some other things that you might not know, you might hear a lot of these words while you're watching these World Cup games. Like, if you hear pitch, that's the playing field. It's not like the football field or baseball field. It's called the pitch. A give and go is a pass between teammates. The 18-yard box, that's the area in front of the goal where fouls can result in penalty kicks. And don't forget nutmeg. That's passing the soccer ball between the opponent's legs.
0: I have a feeling that this is falling on the right ears of the right girls. And as all of these out-of-town men start coming into the bars, they're going to know these. They're going to use these phrases to score one.
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8: 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It appears by its own numbers, the U.S. government seems insolvent. It's reported that the Treasury shows about $6 trillion in assets and over $47 trillion in liabilities. Add it all up, and it looks like the U.S. owes more than $130 trillion it doesn't have. 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

0: talk about.
1: One of my favorite things to do here on the show nightly with Jade and Tyler is ask Jade, would you rather questions? We get to know each other a little bit more. Would you rather questions? These questions were trending. So would you like to play this game, Jade?
2: I'm always down to play. Let's do it.
1: Would you rather accidentally send a flirty text to your boss or your ex?
2: Ooh. Uh-oh. Both horrible options. Tyler, what the hell are you trying to do to me? Shockingly, I think I would accidentally rather send it to my boss because I feel like he would read it and know that it wasn't intended for him and be like, what? But my ex, Tyler, that's a door from hell. We just cannot open that portal.
1: Yeah, I'm the same way. I think I could talk myself out of that with my boss, so for sure. Would you rather have a voice note of your worst flirty attempt leaked or your search history read out loud at brunch?
2: Oh my God. You are literally, Tyler, I'm getting nervous and these aren't the hypotheticals. I think I would rather, it's going to have to be the search history. I'm not going to lie. And that is already scary as hell because I'm sure there's a couple things in there that are giving crazy, but I just cannot have y'all hear me out here attempting to spit game. No way. What would you choose? This is crazy.
1: I'm the voice note flirty attempt guy because I already say dumb things on the radio daily. So what's another thing that's going to be leaked? So yeah, I don't mind the voice note being leaked.
2: Hilarious. Actually, you're right.
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But we can make you feel like you're back in time. 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
1: Yeah, this album is dedicated to all the teachers that told me I never amount to nothing. To all the people that lived above the buildings that I was hustling from that called the police on me when I was just trying to make some money to feed my daughter.
2: Yeah.
1: And to all my peoples in the struggle, you know what I'm saying? 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

0: day is it?
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0: That would be correct.
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8: This is our show. And it's not over.
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11: Now we begin.
12: All right, kids. It's showtime.
13: Let's go. We made it. Welcome to Friday. There are different paths to get to your Friday.
14: Yeah.
13: I came in sick on Monday, was gone Tuesday and Wednesday, showed up yesterday, and look, it's Friday for me.
14: You know, and last week you were complaining about the long work week, and here you go, Brian.
13: Do you think they're going to be suspicious that I was whining about working a five-day work week last week and then refused to do it this week?
14: Not with the way you showed up on Monday, dude. In between takes, y'all, I was telling Brian, drink some water.
13: Right.
14: Do you need a cough drop? Are you okay?
13: Go home. You shouldn't be here.
14: Well, it's good to have you back, and it's good to be here on a Friday. TGIF vibes up in here.
13: Absolutely is, and we can take those to our Facebook page, and you can answer the question of the day.
14: You know, the weekend is upon us. We've got the beautiful weather. I'm wondering, which lake in northern Arizona does your family choose for the lake day? Let us know what body of water you're absolutely in love with here in our beautiful state. On our Facebook page at the Q102.9.
13: I mean, my favorite body of water on the planet is Lake Powell. I just have such great memories up there. And there was a time that we were going to just do that as our vacations. We're going to buy a truck, buy a boat.
14: Yeah.
13: And instead, we did travel softball. Put all of our money into that.
14: Well,
13: don't regret it. It was a lot of fun, but I could not convince. My wife doesn't love the water as much as I do.
14: Okay.
13: I mean, she likes weekend getaways, but she likes to do other things, too.
14: She likes to sit back and chill and not be at risk of falling into the water.
13: She doesn't need to be at the lake every weekend.
14: I get it.
13: Could absolutely be at the lake every weekend.
14: Well, let us know, lake heads, which lake are you headed to when it's lake day on Facebook at the Q102.9.

0: Olivia Rodrigo on your Friday. Good morning, Brian and Becca along with you. Happy Friday, Becca.
1: Happy Friday, Brian.
0: Today is June 12th. It's National Marriage Day. Are you still married this morning?
1: Happily.
0: I knew you were yesterday when you left, but you never. I never want to assume anything.
1: No. Jonathan and I are going to be coming up on 2 years this summer.
0: Yep. Well, happy early anniversary.
1: Still very much in the newlywed phase.
0: National Jerky Day.
1: Nice.
0: You do the jerky?
1: I love beef jerky.
0: Do you like it just regular, spicy, teriyaki?
1: I like the flavors, but it has to be like homemade. I'm not buying like bags of jerky from the gas station all the time.
0: I can't afford bags of jerky from the gas station.
1: Oh, $17. Yeah, right.
0: Today, Red Rose Day. What's your favorite color rose?
1: I would say yellow. I like a good yellow rose or like the white with the pink edges. Those are really pretty.
0: I'd probably go red.
1: Yeah.
0: Peanut butter cookie day.
1: Nice.
0: Maybe the most underrated cookie there is.
1: I mean, I love a good peanut butter cookie.
0: I'll have a peanut butter cookie and say, why is this not my favorite cookie?
1: I think it's up there for me.
0: Yeah.
1: It's definitely in the top three for sure.
0: And if you ask me, what's my favorite cookie? You know, I don't always think of the peanut butter cookie. I don't have them that often.
1: Mm.
0: But when I do, they are very good. It's also Superman Day, also known as Man of Steel Day.
1: Nice. Awesome.
0: Where does he kind of rank in your favorite superhero category?
1: He's in the top 10 for me, but Mr. Incredible from Pixar trumps Superman for me in my rankings of superheroes.
0: Wow.
1: I don't know. I haven't seen a Superman movie that I like. I'll say that. I'm always like, really?
0: I got
1: really?
0: You.
1: Lasers coming out of his eyes?
0: I know.
1: He's
0: Man
1: got it all.
0: He's like, he does. He has it all.
1: I don't know. I'm excited to see Supergirl. I think Supergirl will be cool, but I love that actress who's playing Supergirl. She's from House of the Dragon.
0: Yeah.
1: So
0: there's that.
1: I'm biased.
0: Ready for the dad joke of the day?
1: Hit me.
0: There was a big race, and a barber ended up winning the race. How did the barber win the race, Becca?
1: How?
0: He knew a shortcut.
1: Oh,
0: like
1: my goodness.
0: Paid shortcut.
1: Shortcut. I love it. I love it. Brian coming in with the barber jokes because this man spends so much time in the barber shop.
0: Thanks for noticing.
1: I love it. I got the question of the day. Summer vibes are here and vacation vibes as well. What lake does your family choose in Northern Arizona for a lake day? Let us know on Facebook at the Q102.9.
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0: Q102.9, happy Friday. Taking a look at your weather. Really more of the same for today, but maybe some changes for the weekend. Today going to be mostly sunny and hot. Those winds picking up just a touch this afternoon. Could see gusts as high as 15 miles per hour today.
1: Flagstaff seeing a high of 85, Prescott at 92, and Cottonwood with a high of 102.
0: Tomorrow for the weekend, 20-ish percent chance of showers.
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0: Look up.
1: Yeah, exactly.
0: Here's the latest from Taylor. I knew it. I knew you at the Q 102.9.

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0: Dua Lipa on your Friday. Good morning, Brian and Becca along with you. 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
1: Diamondbacks. They lost to the Miami Marlins 2-0 yesterday. They now have lost 5 out of the last 6 of their games.
0: Yeah, game 5 of the Stanley Cup final last night. The Carolina Hurricanes beat the Vegas Golden Knights 4-2, and they now lead the series 3-2.
1: Oh my goodness, what a plot twist. The FIFA World Cup started yesterday. The U.S. opens World Cup against Paraguay tonight in California. Yesterday, the first goal of the World Cup was scored by Mexico. It was a beautiful goal, too.
0: Was it?
1: Yeah. Yeah, it was really nice.
0: I didn't see any of the highlights. I did see Mexico. I won. I saw, who are they playing? Russia?
1: Yeah, they were playing Russia.
0: The guy that got a red card?
1: Whoo!
0: Speaking of dirty players,
1: yeah.
0: Wembley and the Spurs back in action tomorrow. Mm-hmm. Becca, your boy, he's had some questionable moves.

0: Brian is like
1: during
0: always
1: this playoff run.
0: He's trying to show me all the clips of all of the dirty moves, and there's one that I'll be like, okay.
1: I'd say two. The one where he tries to stomp the guy's leg, and the one where he throws the other guy down by the neck.
0: I'll agree with the leg stomp.
1: You don't agree with the neck?
0: I don't agree with the neck thing. I don't know. But we'll see. We'll see how it goes.
1: Tune in to see what he's going to do next. Game 5 of the NBA Finals tomorrow night.
0: Depending on how dirty he plays, he might get invited to the UFC Freedom 250.
1: Oh, it is the next day. He will have the night off either
0: right?
1: way.
0: He could go. Then that's going to be this Sunday, the UFC 250 at the White House lawn.
1: Diamondbacks, they start a new series. New chance to get some wins. Maybe they can get some new life. They're at the Cincinnati Reds starting their series tonight.
0: I have faith. Let's go, Diamondbacks. We're going to get a win. That's sports at the Q102.9.
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1: Keep it on 2.9. Brian and Becca hanging out with you on your Friday, taking a look at your weather. Once again, today going to be mostly sunny. It's going to be hot. Winds picking up a touch this afternoon. Could see gusts today as high as 15 miles per hour.
0: Flagstaff seeing a high of 85 degrees. Prescott at 92 and Cottonwood with a high of 102.
1: Becca says we have a 20 to 30% chance of showers over the weekend. Mm-hmm. Then she said, of course, there's only a 10% chance of that. So whatever the math equates
0: to
1: on.
0: I am new to the weather game, so let me

0: research my weather algebra, and I'll get back to you on the chances of rain, okay?
1: Hey, you want to make the math so difficult that you're, like, right either way.
0: It's either going to happen.
1: And also wrong either way.
0: It's either going to happen or it's not.
1: There you go. You have a future in being a meteorologist.
0: There we go.
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1: Brian and Becca in the morning. 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
2: 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And then sometimes it's not funny at all. And then it gets kind of creepy. But it's mainly funny.
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1: I'm going to be out there for the Antique Auto Club car show. 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Beautiful day planned for a day on the lake with a car show. Cars on the grass.
0: It's going to be awesome.
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0: Bruno on your Friday. Brian and Becca along with you. Good morning, Becca.
1: Good morning, Brian. 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
1: New in theaters this weekend, Steven Spielberg's Disclosure Day. And I heard something interesting. He recently gave an interview at one of these press events.
0: Yeah.
1: He says, Close Encounters of the Third Kind is kind of like Act 1. Then E.T. would be like Act 2. And he believes that Disclosure Day is the Act 3 of this alien story that he has been telling us for the past 50 years.
0: Yeah, wow.
1: So cool.
0: Very cool. Travis Kelce jetted from mini camp in Kansas City to New York City yesterday to see Taylor Swift get inducted into the Songwriters Hall of Fame.
1: Aw, good fiance. HBO unveiled the first trailer for Larry David's historical sketch comedy show called The Pursuit of Unhappiness. If you liked Mel Brooks's History of the World Part 1, you're going to love this sketch show coming from Larry David. I'm excited.
0: It should be fun.
1: Yes.
0: You know when it starts?
1: No, I don't.
0: The debuts? Yeah.
1: I don't know.
0: Neither do I.
1: Soon.
0: Stay tuned for details. That's your entertainment news. 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
6: Yavapai Broadcasting News, I'm Paul David. Mostly clear skies and breezy conditions today. The National Weather Service and Flagstaff says we'll see a chance of showers and thunderstorms move in Saturday, with a 60% chance in the Flagstaff region and a 30% chance in the Verde Valley. The chance of showers will continue Saturday night, Sunday, and Monday. Dry lightning strikes will be the main concern through the weekend. If you see smoke, call 911. Highs today will range from the mid-80s in Flagstaff to the low 90s in the Quad City area, the upper 90s to 100 degrees in Sedona and the Verde Valley. From Tuesday onward, dry conditions will take over, with daytime temperatures climbing back into the hot category for all locations, with mainly dry conditions and the usual afternoon breezes. Copper Canyon Fire responded to a brush fire along Highway 169 and I-17 yesterday. The fire burned an estimated 2 acres before it was put out. Officials say the fire scene was turned over to the Prescott National Forest, who stayed and doused any remaining hotspots. Chino Valley Town Hall is closed today for a potential electrical issue. Town Hall was evacuated last night, but no other details have been released. The town says they expect to have it reopened by Monday. Coconino County Sheriff's Office has adopted the same jail recidivism program that YCSO announced last month. The Step Up program is open to defendants charged with non-dangerous crimes. If they complete the program, their charges may be dismissed. If they don't finish the program, the prosecution process resumes. The Cottonwood Historic Preservation Commission meeting scheduled for June 24th has been canceled. Their next regular meeting is set for July 22nd. The city of Cottonwood is hosting their spring cleanup event through tomorrow. Residents can dump bagged household waste, residential construction materials, car batteries, furniture, appliances, electronics, and green waste for free from 7 a.m. to 5 p.m. each day at the Cottonwood Transfer Station. Proof of residency is required. Information on these stories and others can be found on our news page at myradioplace.com. With the news, I'm Paul David for Yavapai Broadcasting.
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0: Happy Friday, Brian and Becca along with you. We've got tickets to see the Northern Arizona Wranglers, and we like to share.
1: Yeah, it's coming up this Sunday. We're giving away tickets. 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

0: Q102.9, happy Friday. Brian and Becca along with you as we get set to dive into another busy weekend, including the Wranglers on Sunday, Becca.
1: Yeah, kickoff is at 1 o'clock this Sunday. It's a nice early Sunday game, and we're taking on the team from San Diego. You don't want to miss it. 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
0: Smaller field, fast-paced, yes. Music in between the plays, high-flying action. Sometimes the players even high-fly into the stands.
1: Yeah, the smaller field makes for, I think, better football and not a bad seat in the house at the Finley Toyota Center.
0: Absolutely not. When it comes to excitement, the last game that we saw, 71-70 was the score.
1: Yeah.
0: May have been the best football game I've ever seen at any level. It was incredible.
1: It's nuts, you guys. Be a part of the action with us this Sunday. Your chance to win tickets to the Wranglers game is right now. Text in the keyword kickoff. 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
2: 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Looks like a mostly dry week across Northern Arizona with some gusty winds and temperatures climbing toward the weekend. 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
0: Q102.9, good morning. Happy Friday. Brian and Becca along with you. Going into the weekend, could have some moisture with us. Chances of rain Saturday and Sunday for today. Going to be mostly sunny and again hot. Light wind to start the day. Picking up a touch this afternoon. Could see gusts as high as 15 miles per hour.
1: Flagstaff seeing a high of 85 degrees. Prescott at 92. And Cottonwood with a high of 102.
0: Wind, rain, sun, heat, whatever it is on Sunday, the Wranglers play their exciting indoor football indoors. And we've got your tickets.
1: Yeah, come join me at the Prescott Valley Finley Toyota Center this Sunday, 1 o'clock kickoff. 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
0: The San Diego Strike Force will finally find out what it's like to play in front of the fans at the Findlay Toyota Center in Prescott Valley.
1: Nothing like it. 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
0: Yeah, text in now. Good luck. Here's Harry Styles, American Girls at the Q 102.9.

0: One Republic, Need Your Love at the Cuban 2.9. Brian and Becca along with you. It's been a long week, Becca. At any point in this week, have you ever felt exhausted or well-mulated?
1: What did you say?
0: I can't believe I've been practicing this word for like the last 10 minutes. Becca's been laughing at me. Exhausted or well-mulated?
1: Oh, well.
0: Go ahead. You tell what it means.
1: Luckily, thanks to the internet, there's this word, exhausted or well-mulated. If you've ever been exhausted, overwhelmed, and overstimulated all at the same time, exhausted or well-mulated is the word for you.
0: Yeah, just combine all of your feelings into one word, and that's what you'll come up with. Exhausted or well-mulated.
1: I feel like your exhausted or well-mulation caught up with you from last week to this week.
0: It did. I struggled.
1: You had to take some time. Brian.
0: Feeling much better now. Exhausted or well-mulated.
1: Exhausted or well-mulated. Yes, I love it.
0: That is your word of the day. I will try to use it 5 more times today in front of people that haven't heard this.
1: How you been, Brian?
0: Oh, I'm exhausted or well-mulated.
1: I love it. I love it. We'll get through the weekend and then you won't be exhausted or well-mulated anymore.
0: Well, you think it's hard to say. Imagine how I feel. Exhausted or well-mulated.
1: Your new word of the day from us.
0: Yeah. How are you? Exhausted, well-mulated.
1: Oh, goodness.
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0: Keep it on 2.9. Brian and Becca hanging out with you on your Friday. And yes, we do have a chance of showers over the weekend. For today, going to be mostly sunny. Again, going to be hot, light wind to start. Could see gusts as high as 15 miles per hour this afternoon.
1: Flagstaff seeing a high of 85, Prescott at 92, and Cottonwood with a high of 102.
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0: levitating. Cuban 2.9, happy Friday. Brian DeBecca along with you. It's getting warm out there. Just in time for the question of the day.
1: Yeah, I'm asking everybody, which lake in northern Arizona, or just in Arizona in general, we'll open it up to the whole state, which lake does your family choose for an awesome lake day during the summer? Let us know at the Q102.9.

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1: Ryan Reynolds, when he was 18, he got hit by a drunk driver while he was walking and broke, quote, every bone on his left side.
0: I remember hearing that story. Not that he broke every bone on his left side, but yeah, he got hit pretty good by a drunk driver.
1: Yeah, I remember this because this is why he was like so enthralled with the character Deadpool and why he always wanted to play Deadpool. He kind of lived that storyline a bit.
0: The Dark Knight is the highest rated movie of the last 25 years on the IMBD with a 9.1. When I saw that movie, I was like, yeah, I don't know about this one. I didn't think it lived up to the hype.
1: Really?
0: Maybe. I think it was so hyped up that my expectations couldn't be filled. That's probably what it was.
1: That's a movie I saw like multiple times in the theaters
0: when
1: it was out.
0: And I was late to the party, so I had just heard how good it was. And I saw it, I was like, I think it was a little overhyped for me.
1: Yeah.
0: Kind of ruined it for me.
1: Well, fine.
0: So it's followed by the three movies in the Lord of the Rings trilogy and Inception.
1: Now, these three films, The Lord of the Rings, Inception, and Dark Knight.
0: Yeah.
1: These are on a constant rotation in my house. These are like comfort movies. If I want to watch a big blockbuster, I know I'm going to have a good time. It's one of those I'm putting on. Tom Hanks thinks voice performances should be eligible to win acting Oscars. I didn't know that that wasn't a category.
0: I didn't either, and I think I agree.
1: It needs to be. Are you telling me Idina Menzel didn't win an Oscar for her vocal performance as the Ice Queen Elsa? Come on.
0: I'm glad I'm sitting down. I had no idea it wasn't a category.
1: We need justice.
0: Of all the categories, they leave that one out? That's your entertainment news. It's brought to you by the City of Cottonwood, a destination for culture and commerce alike. 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
9: 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And yes, someone definitely spilled custard on the console again. Hold on. 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
10: Yavapai Broadcasting News, I'm Paul David. A reminder that Stage 1 fire restrictions are now in place across the entire state. Fires, campfires, charcoal, coal, and wood stoves are prohibited, except in developed recreational sites. Smoking is only allowed in an enclosed vehicle, building, or recreational site. Target shooting is also prohibited, except on the Kaibab National Forest. The Arizona Department of Health and the Mojave County Department of Health say the measles outbreak at the Arizona-Utah border has ended. Health officials say the outbreak began in August 2025, and the last reported case in Arizona was now more than 42 days ago. The best way to combat the virus is through the MMR, measles, mumps, rubella vaccine. AAA Arizona says gas prices in Arizona dropped 14 cents in the past week to $4.48. The national average is at $4.12. Pump prices remain at four-year highs, but the national average has not reached the $5 mark as it did in June of 2022. Flagstaff has the highest price in the state at $4.73, while Tucson has the lowest price at $4.38. EV charging in the nation went up 1 cent this week to 42 cents. In Arizona, it remained at 43 cents. Copper Canyon Fire responded to a brush fire along Highway 169 and I-17 yesterday. The fire burned an estimated 2 acres before it was put out. Officials say the fire scene was turned over to the Prescott National Forest, who stayed and doused any remaining hot spots. Camp Verde has two more open houses scheduled to inform residents about the 2026 general plan, again, which voters will be deciding next month. An open house will be held this Saturday from 3 to 5, and then next Tuesday from 9 to 11. Both will be held at the Camp Verde Community Library. And Flagstaff says final roadway striping will take place in the North 4th Street, East Lockett Road, and East Cedar Avenue roundabout on Friday, June 19th. The roundabout will close to traffic at 7 a.m. and then reopen that night. The closure will allow the new paint to dry. With the news, I'm Paul David for Yavapai Broadcasting.
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0: 9. Good morning, happy Friday, Brian and Becca along with you. 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

0: Olivia Dean at the Cuban 2.9. Brian and Becca hanging out with you on your Friday. So an online poll, Becca asked, on a scale of 1 to 10, how would you rate your attractiveness?
1: Me? How would I rate myself?
0: Yeah.
1: I'm a 10, baby.
0: I was going to give myself a 12, I don't feel bad about doing it.
1: I love that for you, Brian. But not a lot of people feel that good about themselves. 3% of people said that they're a 1. They're hideous.
0: 8% went with 2 or 3.
1: 30% said 4 or 5, middle of the road on a good day.
0: Yeah, 47% said a 6 or a 7, slightly more attractive than not.
1: Only 8% said 8 or 9.
0: And I got to be honest. In a unanimous poll, I am pretty surprised how low the percentage is for people saying they're a 10. Only 2% said that they're a 10.
1: Yeah. Come on, people. We are a beautiful, like, species. Come on. Feel good about yourself. If you can't feel good about yourself, nobody else will.
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0: Looking forward to the weekend, where we do have a chance of showers in the forecast Saturday through Monday. For today, going to be sunny and hot. Light wind to start. Could get gusts this afternoon as high as 15 miles per hour.
1: Flagstaff seeing a high of 85 degrees. Prescott at 92 and Cottonwood with a high of 102.
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0: Homewrecker at the Cuban 2.9. Good morning. We made it. Welcome to Friday. Brian and Becca along with you.
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Wake up, everybody, no more sleeping in bed. Waking up has never been this questionable. It's Brian and Becca in the morning on the Q 102.9.

0: world were mine. Kendrick and SZA at the Q102.9. Good morning. Happy Friday. Brian and Becca along with you. Happy Friday, Becca.
1: TGIF vibes up in here.
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1: I love it. Diamondbacks. I don't love losing to the Miami Marlins 2-0 yesterday.
0: They got swept by the Marlins.
1: Yeah, they have now lost 5 out of the last 6 of their games. But, you know, if you look at it over time, their graph chart of wins and losses, it does go up and down. So I feel like we're about to be on an upswing.
0: They're kind of a streaky team.
1: Yep.
0: Game 5 of the Stanley Cup final last night, the Carolina Hurricanes beat the Vegas Golden Knights 4-2. And now they take a 3-2 lead in the series.
1: Becoming a nail-biter over there on the ice. The FIFA World Cup started yesterday, and the U.S. opens World Cup against Paraguay tonight in California, our first U.S. game. First goal of the FIFA World Cup went to Mexico yesterday.
0: First ejection went to Russia.
1: Amazing. It was a good game.
0: Are you planning on watching?
1: Yeah.
0: The U.S.? I'm going to try to, too. I don't know exactly what we got going on this afternoon, but I'm going to try to have it on.
1: Yeah, it'll be a good time.
0: Game 5 of the NBA Finals tomorrow night. Game 6 of the Stanley Cup Finals takes place on Sunday.
1: And UFC Freedom 250 from the White House lawn is this Sunday.
0: Huge card.
1: Yeah.
0: Be interesting to see them fight outside.
1: Yeah, I wonder if they've started, like, training and doing, like, mock matches outside. Just to get ready for that.
0: Getting ready for the weather. Real humid, and it might even rain.
1: You never
0: Sunday
1: know.
0: In Washington, D.C.
1: Under all of the lights, it might seem like just straight up a studio under there, you know?
0: Diamondbacks start a new series, new chance to get some wins, new team to beat. 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
0: Could have some rain in the forecast. A chance anyway this Saturday, Sunday, and Monday before today. Going to be sunny, and it's going to be hot. Light winds to start the day. Could gust as high as 15 miles per hour by this afternoon.
1: Flagstaff seeing a high of 85 degrees. Prescott at 92. And Cottonwood with a high of 102.
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0: It's Brian and Becca in the morning.
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0: Alex Warren, Fever Dream at the Cube 2.9. Happy Friday. 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
1: Zoe Kravitz says she would rather work on elevating or evolving her inner self than worry about her looks. Of course, when your parents are Lisa Bonet and Lenny Kravitz, your looks are the least of your worries. And
0: that's a good point.
1: She's definitely good looking enough. She doesn't need any work done.
0: Travis Kelce left minicamp in Kansas City to New York City yesterday, of course, to see Taylor Swift get inducted into the Songwriters Hall of Fame.
1: Aw, good fiance move, Travis.
0: He made it.
1: New in theaters today, Steven Spielberg's Disclosure Day comes out. It's going to be an alien action sci-fi. Brian,
0: you excited for this one, Becca?
1: Yes.
0: I'm out.
1: Really?
0: Yeah, it's not my thing.
1: Oh my god.
0: Enjoy. I cannot wait to hear your recap of Disclosure Day. See it this weekend?
1: I really want to. I'm very busy. I have lots of plans this weekend.
0: True.
1: So it's either like tonight or Sunday night. Those are my opportunities to go. So hopefully, fingers crossed, I'll see it. If not, I'll go see it next week.
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6: Yavapai Broadcasting News, I'm Paul David. If you want to participate in the upcoming primary election on July 21st, you have to be registered to vote by June 22nd. You can register at Arizona.vote. The deadline to submit ballot measures is June 24th. Early voting also begins on June 24th. Coconino National Forest officials say the Papa Fire, 13 miles east of Flagstaff, is now 75% contained with 118 acres burned. The acreage burned has not changed since the fire started Monday afternoon. The cause of that fire is undetermined. Yavapai County will hold two events this month to remember the 19 Granite Mountain hotshots who died during the Yarnell Hill Fire on June 30, 2013. A commemorative ceremony and tribute will be held on Monday, June 29th at 2 p.m. at the Granite Mountain Interagency Hotshot Crew Learning and Tribute Center. A moment of reflection will be held on Tuesday, June 30th at the Yavapai County Courthouse in downtown Prescott at 4:42 p.m. The courthouse bells will be rung 19 times in honor of the hotshots. Flagstaff will host a virtual meeting to gather public feedback on the update to the Greater Flagstaff Region Community Wildfire Protection Plan on Thursday, June 25th from 6 to 7 p.m. A link to register is posted on our news page at myradioplace.com. The meeting will give an overview of the planning process, including how and why the plan is being updated and how residents can help. A draft version of the updated plan will be ready for review by this fall, at which time additional public feedback will be taken. A pavement preservation project will begin on Highway 179 next Wednesday. ADOT says crews will be working from Red Rock Ranger Station to Chapel Road. Work will take place from 9 p.m. to 6 a.m. Sunday nights through Friday mornings. Traffic will be reduced to one lane through the work zone, with a flagger and pilot vehicle guiding motorists through the area. The restrictions will be lifted each morning. The entire project should be finished by this fall. This information can be found on our news page at myradioplace.com. With the news, I'm Paul David for Yavapai Broadcasting.
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It's Brian and Becca in the morning. In the morning. The hits you love, the hosts you kind of trust. 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

0: Cuban 2.9, Brian and Becca hanging out with you on your Friday. Get ready, get set, go into a wild and crazy busy weekend. We've got the Wranglers on Sunday and then the big car show tomorrow, Becca.
1: Come hang out with me tomorrow in Prescott at Watson Lake Park for the Antique Auto Club car show. 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
2: huge
1: going on. 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It's a beautiful time.
0: If you come check out our tent, because we're lucky enough, they put us on the hill so we can kind of play music above the entire crowd.
1: Mm-hmm.
0: So if you kind of walk up, you can spin the prize wheel, hang out with Becca,
1: yep,
0: win something, and then just check out the view. It's like a great place to take pictures of the car show.
1: Yeah.
0: Because you can get the car show, the grass, the Granite Dells, and even a view of the lake from where you set up. It's awesome.
1: Yeah, we'll be there tomorrow, but this car show goes on all weekend. Entry is just $7. 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
0: remember
1: that's
0: $7 for sure.
1: Entry fee does get you access for the whole weekend. So that's a great savings on entrance to Watson Lake Park. 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
0: 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Brian and Becca along with you, taking a final look at your weather.
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0: And we're telling you, there is a chance of some rain this weekend.
1: Yep.
0: Slight chance. Yeah, Saturday, Sunday, and Monday. For today, going to be mostly sunny, and it's going to be hot. Light wind this morning. Could gust as high as 15 miles per hour this afternoon.
1: Flagstaff seeing a high of 85, Prescott at 92, and Cottonwood with a high of 102.
0: 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Here's the latest from Ariana Grande. Hate That I Made You Love Me.

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0: Keeping it 2.9, Brian DeBecca along with you one final time on your Friday today, June 12th. 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
1: I was asking everybody on Facebook today, which Northern Arizona lake does your family choose to have an awesome lake day? Let us know in the comments section on Facebook at the Q1029.
0: I mean, it's a slam dunk for me. It's absolutely Lake Powell. I love Lake Powell so much. We have so many great memories, but I wanted more. I wanted that to be our vacations growing up.
1: Yeah.
0: But buy a truck, buy a boat, and that was it. Mm-hmm. We'd spend our summers at the lake. That's what I want. My wife did not want that, so we did not do that, but I do love Lake Powell.
1: Well, I love Watson Lake, and you can join me tomorrow at Watson Lake Park for the Antique Auto Club Car Show. The fun kicks off at 8 a.m. Come hang out with me. Get all the details at myradioplace.com/events. You don't want to miss it.
0: Busy weekend for sports. Diamondbacks looking to turn it around. They take on or start a new series with the Cincinnati Reds.
1: Yep.
0: You've got Wembley. We'll see what dirty play he comes up with for game 5 of the NBA Finals. That's taking place tomorrow night.
1: I think Brian found out that Wembanyama was French, and that's also going into my fascination with him. But I think you just have it out for the guy, and you're a Spurs hater as
0: I am, yes.
1: As you should be.
0: That is true. As a Suns fan, I cannot root for the Spurs. That part is true.
1: You forget, I am rooting for the Knicks.
0: I do forget that because of your love for Wembley.
1: I love him so much. I think he's really cool. He's such a tall... Him compared next to me, I would be like...
0: I would love to see that picture.
1: That would be crazy.
0: Yeah.
1: I think I would only come up to his knees.
0: Probably. So we've got the finals tomorrow. Game 6 of the Stanley Cup Final on Sunday. The Freedom UFC fight on the White House lawn is Sunday. The Wranglers kick off at 1 o'clock this Sunday. Indoor football. Finley Toyota Center in Prescott Valley.
1: And it's the FIFA World Cup going on. So, yay sports!
0: Yeah, no kidding. USA, Paraguay, 5 or 6 o'clock tonight. Our time tonight. Yep. Yeah. And yes, not a huge soccer fan, but I'm going to try to watch that one.
1: It'll be a good one.
0: USA.
1: USA. USA.
0: Have a great weekend.
1: Bye!
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KQST, Sedona, Prescott, Flagstaff. Covering Northern Arizona from the Culver Studio. 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

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Never, never do make a bedrock. 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
2: I used to think about immature things. 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

yoga mat, chat. 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
4: Yavapai Broadcasting News, I'm Paul David. The Arizona Department of Health and the Mojave County Department of Health says the measles outbreak at the Arizona-Utah border has ended. Health officials say the outbreak began in August 2025, and the last reported case in Arizona was now more than 42 days ago. The best way to combat the virus is through the MMR, measles, mumps, rubella vaccine. Chino Valley Town Hall is closed for a potential electrical issue. Town Hall was evacuated last night, but no other details have been released. The town says they expect to have it reopened by Monday. Flagstaff will host a virtual meeting to gather public feedback on the update to the Greater Flagstaff Region Community Wildfire Protection Plan on Thursday, June 25th from 6 to 7 p.m. A link to register is posted on our news page at myradioplace.com. The meeting will give an overview of the planning process, including how and why the plan is being updated and how residents can help. A draft version of the updated plan will be ready for review by this fall, at which time additional public feedback will be taken. The Coconino County Sheriff's Office has adopted the same jail recidivism program that YCSO announced last month. The Step Up program is open to defendants charged with non-dangerous crimes. If they complete the program, their charges may be dismissed. If they don't finish the program, the prosecution process resumes. City of Cottonwood Spring cleanup event runs through tomorrow. Residents can dump bagged household waste, residential construction materials, car batteries, furniture, appliances, electronics, and green waste for free from 7 a.m. to 5 p.m. at the Cottonwood Transfer Station. Proof of residency is required. A reminder that Goldwater Lake and Prescott will be completely closed starting from next Monday through June 26. The city says the entrance and exits to the park are being repaved. The Coconino County Health Department launched a community health needs assessment survey. The information will help create programs and services over the next several years. A link to the survey can be found on our news page at myradioplace.com. With the news, I'm Paul David for Yavapai Broadcasting.
3: Mostly sunny conditions and another warm one today. Some light breeziness through the afternoon. There is a 20% chance for some showers and thunderstorms on Saturday afternoon. Today, though, mostly clear. Highs, Flagstaff 85. Sedona 98, Prescott 92, Cottonwood 102.
0: KQST, Sedona, Prescott, Flagstaff. 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And yes, someone definitely spilled custard on the console again. Hold on. Delicious.